reflection in the water. I can't speak the sounds to show no pain. I can't hear the echo of my footsteps or remember the sounds of my own name. Isn't only if my own true love was waiting, and if I could only hear her heart a softly pounding. Yes, and only if she was lying by me, that I'd lie in my bed once again. There's beauty in that silver singing river. There's beauty in that rainbow in the sky. But none of these and nothing else can touch the beauty that I remember in my true love's eyes. Isn't only if my own true love was waiting,

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There never was a horse like the Tennessee Stud. Drifted on down into no man's land, across the river called the Rio Grande. Raced my horse with the Spaniard's foal till I got me a skin full of silver and gold. Me and the gambler, we couldn't agree. We got in a fight.

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And it is a dream. And it is a fantasy.

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And all of the children that gathered around this great table, they touched it with their laughter. And oh, that was good.

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And he shot everyone.

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Just

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Oh well, who worries?

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Sometimes reckless and mature, but that's the way I like them. So stay, I'd kind of dig it if you'd stay. We'd have the moonlit.

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mama spits for her money, wants to make a living, trying to make her own. 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

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Running on the shadow of Silliam's Hill. We're somewhere back on Church Street. Shoeshine mama spits for her money. 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

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And the silent night will shatter from the sounds inside my mind. Isn't one too many mornings in a thousand miles behind?